It's not time to make a change. 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You're still young, that's your fault.

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But I might write a song that makes you laugh. Now that would be funny, and you could tell your

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We hope you had a restful and peaceful night. Time to put the kettle on as we play you non-stop music to get your day off to a

I wonder if you're lost in the night. You know, someone said that the world's a stage and each must play a part. 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Now the stage is bare, and I'm standing there with emptiness all around. And if he won't come back to me, then they can bring the curtain down.

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0: 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We hope you had a restful and peaceful night. 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

Thanks for being with us on Wake Up with Midtown's Radio. Come out next is the news on the hour. After that, we will be starting our main daytime schedule. 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

0: 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In 2026, we are celebrating 50 years since Middowns Radio first opened its doors in 1976. 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

It's that time of year again when people are heading to Britain's camping and caravanning sites to enjoy the glorious countryside. But as you head off for your break, we'd like to remind you never to take a barbecue into a tent, caravan or enclosed spaces because of the risk of carbon monoxide poisoning. Several campsite deaths have been linked to carbon monoxide poisoning from barbecues in recent years. The potentially deadly gas, which you cannot taste, smell or see, is produced when fossil fuels or wood burn without enough oxygen. Campers are reminded never to use or leave smouldering barbecues inside tents, awnings or other enclosed spaces. The gas can build up very quickly to potentially fatal levels in enclosed spaces such as tents and caravans. When you have finished with your barbecue, dispose of it carefully and ensure all the ashes are fully extinguished to prevent a fire risk. Symptoms of carbon monoxide poisoning include headaches, drowsiness, dizziness, chest pains, nausea and vomiting. At high levels, it can cause sudden collapse, loss of consciousness and even death. Anyone who suspects they are suffering from carbon monoxide poisoning should go outside and seek medical help from a qualified healthcare professional and call NHS on 111.

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3: 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I don't know if I'm up for this.
2: I've walked up this hill for nothing. Come on, babe.
3: Film it.
0: Yeah, I'm filming it.
2: Come on, son.
3: Right, watch out, Dan. I need a run up. Come on.
2: Go on, son.
4: Don't jump into the unknown. Tombstoning kills and injures.
2: Can't believe he's jumped. What a legend.
0: Nutter.
1: Why has he not come up yet?
2: Oh, shut up. He's messing about, man.
0: Matt!
1: Matt!
2: Shut up, guys.
1: Call 999. Call the Coast Guard.
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0: God bless you all. You have been listening to Papa Roy on Middowns Radio. So stay with us for the best entertainment throughout the day. Coming up next, the news on the hour.
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Now I know what mama meant when she took me by

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1: 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Sussex Health and Care supports the 1.7 million people in Sussex, including the people of Mid-Sussex, and is made up of health and care organisations right across Sussex. It is responsible for looking after and delivering all the health and care services in the area it covers. The four partners in Sussex Health and Care are NHS Sussex, East and West Sussex County Councils, and Brighton and Hove Council. Sussex Health and Care includes all seven NHS hospital, community and ambulance trusts, plus all primary care practices in Sussex. This includes the University Hospital Sussex NHS Foundation Trust and the Princess Royal Hospital here in Haversley. A wide range of other voluntary, community and social enterprise partners are also involved in providing health and care services in the county and are part of the integrated system. For further information, go to the Sussex Health and Care website.

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0: From the moment you decide to have a baby, her health is in your hands. 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
4: The top stories. A mother who killed her baby daughter using a hairdryer has been jailed for 6 years. Courtney Gartshaw from Peterhead in Aberdeenshire caused significant and sustained heat to three-month-old Dahlia Rose's head and body. A man who was jailed for life 23 years ago for murdering his estranged wife will remain in prison, reversing the parole board's decision to release him. Glyn Razzell killed his partner Linda in Swindon in 2002, but her body's never been found. The parliamentary watchdogs resumed its investigation into Nigel Farage following his victory in the Clacton by-election. It's looking into the financial support he received before the general election. Labour Party chair Bridget Phillipson says Mr Farage can now settle questions about his donations once and for all.
5: Nigel Farage has obviously spent the summer chasing a bin around Clacton. We've got the result now, and now that result is clear. Nigel Farage can set out to the public exactly what's been going on in recent weeks and months.
4: More than a million people have signed a petition to stop PC Andrew Harper's killers from being released early from prison. There's concern the two men could be freed under government plans to ease overcrowding in jails. Two people are in hospital with serious injuries after a train derailed in East Sussex yesterday. Investigators are looking at whether high temperatures played a part in the incident, which happened just before 4 o'clock near Lewes Station. Images from the scene showed some carriages tipped onto their side. Rob Bradley was on the train with his six-year-old daughter, Mabel.
6: It was incredibly scary when it was actually happening. There was a lot of loud bangs, a lot of movement in the train. When we realised something was going wrong, the train started rocking from side to side and then vertically lifted off the track.
4: And Aston Villa's European Cup winning goalkeeper Jimmy Rimmer has died aged 78. The club says he was one of the finest goalkeepers of his generation. From Sky News, I'm Kat Smith.
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1: 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It also provides a range of specialist services across South East England. 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It provides services in a wide range of places, including hospital, community clinics, people's homes and GP practices. This includes Chalk Hill, based on the Princess Royal Hospital site in Mid-Sussex, that treats children and young people experiencing emotional difficulties, mental health problems and eating disorders. For further information about the services the Trust provides and where it provides them, go to the Sussex Partnership website.
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1: If you get out of breath doing things you used to be able to do, it could be a sign of heart or lung disease or even cancer. Chances are it's nothing serious, but finding it early makes it more treatable. So don't put it down to something else, like getting older or being overweight. Tell your doctor.
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0: 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Coming up next with news on the hour. 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
3: Radio. The top stories this hour. A mother who killed her three-month-old daughter by burning her head and face with a hairdryer has been jailed for 6 years. 28-year-old Courtney Gartshaw had been found guilty of the culpable homicide of her baby Dahlia Rose in September 2023. The court heard the infant had suffered burns to 18% of her body. Judge Simon Collins, KC, said she should have survived her injuries.
4: These burns were severe and disfiguring, but the weight of expert evidence was that in themselves they were survivable. The Crown's expert's position was that the likely cause of Dahlia Rose's death was hypothermia and heat stroke rather than the burns.
3: A parliamentary investigation into financial donations made to Nigel Farage has resumed after he won the Clacton by-election. The Reform UK leader has been returned to Parliament with a convincing win, although his main rival, Count Binface, secured a quarter of the votes. The chair of the Conservative Party, Kevin Hollenrake, says it's right there's now a thorough investigation.
5: This is not a trivial matter. It's £5 million. And the rules are there in place, not just to stop somebody getting rich, but to make sure any receipt of any kind of donation or gift doesn't affect people's judgment, whether it's conflicts of interest.
3: Investigators are at the scene of a train crash in East Sussex. Several carriages flipped over and two people were seriously hurt in the incident yesterday afternoon near Lewes. Residents in part of the West Midlands are being told it's still not safe to return to their homes because of wildfires. Four people were taken to hospital after the flames spread to properties in Stourbridge. Meanwhile, just 4 millimetres of rain's fallen in England in August so far. The Environment Agency says that's just 6% of the normal rainfall and follows the driest July on record. And Team GB's Amy Hunt is still in the running to make history after picking up two gold medals at the European Championships. She's still got the sprint relays to come. From Sky News, I'm Kat Suave.
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0: 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You should wash your hands using soap and water or hand sanitizer, in particular when you get to work or arrive home, after going to the toilet and before you eat or handle food. You should wash your hands thoroughly for at least 20 seconds, about the length of this infomercial.
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0: Honestly, you lot. What are you putting into your bodies? 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
4: 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The Mid-Sussex food banks provide a minimum of 3 days' emergency food and support to people in crisis in Mid-Sussex. Care professionals such as doctors, health visitors, social workers, the Citizens Advice Bureau and the police identify people who need help and issue them with a food bank voucher. The food bank clients then bring their voucher to a food bank centre. 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The food bank also runs a rural delivery service, which takes emergency food boxes to clients living in rural areas who cannot afford to get to a food bank. There are Mid-Sussex food banks in Haworth Heath, Burgess Hill and East Grinstead. If you think that you need help from the food bank to feed your family and yourself, then talk to your doctor, nurse or social worker, or go to the local Citizens Advice Bureau for further advice. The Mid-Sussex food banks, helping with hunger in a crisis.
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0: The top stories this hour. A mum will spend 6 years in prison for killing her three-month-old daughter with the heat from a hairdryer. Courtney Gartshaw, who's from Peterhead in Aberdeenshire, had been drinking while she was in charge of Dahlia Rose in 2023. She claims she has no memory of using the appliance. Our Scotland correspondent Conor Gillies is outside the High Court in Edinburgh.
1: The hairdryer had been used for up to an hour and she had been left with severe and disfiguring injuries, but if she had got help, it was likely survivable. In the end, her mother did not call for help quick enough.
0: 54 people have been treated by paramedics following wildfires in the West Midlands. 19 were taken to hospital after flames spread rapidly through Stourbridge from a nearby golf course. Several houses have been destroyed, with around 300 residents being told they're still not allowed to return. The Reverend Paul Latham runs St Thomas's Church in the town.
2: A lot of people are just in lost, I suppose. That vacant look of, I don't know what's going on. Some people that were sat in there yesterday talking to friends, trying to figure out whether their house was still standing and not getting any news.
0: Meanwhile, the Environment Agency says just 4 millimetres of rain has fallen in England so far this month. That's just 6% of the long-term average for August. A parliamentary investigation into Nigel Farage has resumed after he retained his seat in the Clacton by-election. It's over a £5 million gift the Reform UK leader received from a crypto billionaire. New Zealand's the latest football federation to withdraw its support for FIFA president Gianni Infantino. It's the only organisation in its whole confederation to take a stance against him following his failed bid to sell off stakes in the World Cup. And Denise Welch has announced she's leaving ITV's Loose Women after 25 years on and off the show. She says she wants to focus on acting, calling it her first love. From Sky News, I'm Kat Suave.
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1: No harm in a little snack, is there? 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So what can we do to protect them?
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0: Right Care Right Now aims to help local people find the right service for their health needs, especially when they need medical help fast, but it's not a life-threatening emergency. Many visits to the Princess Royal Hospital's Accident and Emergency Department do not result in any treatment. That doesn't mean those people are all in the wrong place. It's important for some conditions to be checked in A&E, even if no treatment is needed. But many visits to A&E could be dealt with better by a different NHS service, such as pharmacists, GPs, or minor injuries nurses. Right Now, Right Care is a website which can be accessed via the internet by any computer, tablet, or smartphone. The website lists common symptoms and offers suggestions for treatment. Right Care Right Now then links through to local services and shows whether they are open or closed and their location. If you require urgent treatment for symptoms that are not listed on the website, then ring NHS 111 for further advice. Using an alternative to A&E could mean more convenient service, little or no time in waiting room, and treatment by professionals who are experts in common illnesses and injuries, rather than A&E staff who specialise in emergencies. By using Right Care Right Now, you are not only helping yourself, but also helping the NHS save A&E for those who really need it.
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0: Hello, I'm Charlotte and I'm a broadcast journalist and I used to volunteer as a presenter at Midtowns Radio, and it was such a brilliant experience volunteering there. I learnt a huge amount from the team, who were all really kind and welcoming and really knowledgeable too. I went on to work in commercial radio news after that, and it was a really valuable experience for me because I learnt a lot about broadcasting on air. It really improved my confidence and it really helped with job applications as well. So I'd really encourage anybody who's thinking about it to volunteer at Midtowns Radio. 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
2: If they gave out gold medals for sitting around doing nothing, then I would win one. 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Yeah. So we decided to do something about it. Just little things throughout the day give us the 60 minutes of activity our kids need. Now we're really getting the hang of it. Well, some of us.
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2: Every 90 seconds in the UK, someone is admitted to hospital with a brain injury. This might be due to an accident, road traffic collision, assault, fall, stroke, brain tumour, or meningitis. These are just a few examples. Life can be knocked off course in a few seconds with a sudden and lasting impact on the individual as well as for their family and friends. Headway Sussex are the main organisation in this area who can provide ongoing support and services to individuals and their families experiencing brain injury to help navigate the way forward in a world that can seem uncertain and very different. We understand the challenges that can be faced when dealing with brain injuries. Our hospital liaison facilitators, who work across East and West Sussex, provide a link between hospital and home, often meeting patients at the bedside. 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
0: 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This has been John's Jukebox. Coming up next will be the news on the hour. 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
1: 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You should wash your hands thoroughly for at least 20 seconds, about the length of this infomercial.

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Once upon a time, life was pretty simple. It could be hard. The food was pretty fast. But it could be fun. If we caught our mammoth. Or bison. Or whatever. Then, gradually, life changed. In many ways, it got easier. Nobody had to run around for their food. Or anything else much, for that matter. Until one day we woke up and realised that 9 out of 10 of our kids would grow up to have dangerous amounts of fat build-up in their bodies, which meant they'd be more likely to get horrid things like heart disease, diabetes and cancer. And many could have their lives cut short. So we thought, that's not more of a life. That's less of a life. And that's terrible, because we love the little blighters. Maybe we should get together with our kids and eat better, move more, live longer, and change for life. And we all lived happily, not exactly ever after, but more ever after than we had done. To find out how you can change for life, search online for Change for Life.

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no count up. But I wish that he were double. He's a tramp, he's a rover, and there's nothing more to say. If he's a tramp, he's a good.

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seen that Change for Life? It's about the little changes we can all make to be healthier. They're simple things like learning to watch the salt. 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

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This has been Robin Russell and In the Mood. Coming up next will be the news on the hour. 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
3: The top stories this hour. The Prime Minister has called in the military and announced a ban on disposable barbecues in response to the summer wildfires. Andy Burnham says he plans to commission firefighting planes. Around 300 people have been told they can't return home in the West Midlands after fires spread in Stourbridge. 19 people were taken to hospital, and the PM has this message for the public.
4: Please do not light an open fire, a bonfire of any kind. If you're disposing of a cigarette, take great care and make sure that no one is taking any risk, because you're taking risk with other people's homes, with other people's lives, if you act recklessly.
3: Two men have been charged with the attempted murder of Sara Sharif's father in prison. Irfan Sharif, who is serving life for killing his daughter Sara in Woking in 2023, was attacked at Belmarsh Jail in London on New Year's Day last year. A mother who killed her three-month-old baby daughter by burning her head and face with a hairdryer has been jailed for 6 years. 28-year-old Courtney Garrett Shaw had been found guilty of the culpable homicide of her baby Dahlia Rose in September 2023. The court heard the infant had suffered burns to 18% of her body. Judge Simon Collins, KC, said she should have survived her injuries.
5: These burns were severe and disfiguring, but the weight of expert evidence was that in themselves they were survivable. The Crown's expert's position was that the likely cause of Dahlia Rose's death was hypothermia and heat stroke rather than the burns.
3: The parliamentary investigation into the £5 million gift to Nigel Farage from a crypto billionaire has resumed. He's been returned to the Commons after winning the Clacton by-election. UK profits from a handful of energy firms have hit £6 billion this year. Campaigners claim that amounts to over £200 for every household. And after impressing in England's World Cup squad, it looks increasingly likely that Jed Spence is on the move to Italy. Tottenham and Inter Milan have reached an agreement that will see the fullback leave North London for around £30 million. From Sky News.
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6: 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I'm Hannah Russell and I'll be bringing you the best music right here on Midtown's Radio.
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2: 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It also provides specialised and tertiary services across Sussex and parts of the South East, including neuroscience, arterial vascular surgery, neonatology, specialised paediatric, cardiac, cancer, renal, infectious disease and HIV medicine services. As well as providing acute services for the mid-Sussex population, the Princess Royal Hospital is a centre for elective surgery across the Trust area. Other services provided at the hospital include services for the elderly, dermatology, services for respiratory patients, accident and emergency services, intensive care, orthopaedics, maternity and rehabilitation services. The Princess Royal Hospital, Haywards Heath, serving the Mid-Sussex community and people across the University Hospitals Sussex Foundation Trust area.

0: hay fever is an allergy to various kinds of pollen. And I suppose if you're unlucky, you're allergic to several kinds of pollen that come at different times of the year.
1: Most people think that grass pollen is the only cause of hay fever, which isn't actually the case. Tree pollens in early spring can be very problematic, as can mold spores, which occur in spring and autumn. It's a good idea to check the pollen counts on the day that you're going outdoors, and when you come back in the evening, to have a shower, wash your hair, and remove all the pollen grains from your body. The best thing to do is to try and remain indoors in the late morning and early evening. That's when the pollen levels seem to peak. What happens is the grasses pollinate early in the morning, the pollen rises up into the atmosphere and then comes down again in the evening. There are simple measures that you can try to reduce your exposure to pollens. What you can do is put some Vaseline or petroleum jelly in the lower nostrils to try and trap the pollen grains and soothe the nose. Some people wear nasal little filters which they put onto the nose to control their exposure to hay fever. Wrap around sunglasses are useful. And the important thing is to take your medication.
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1: Thank you for listening. I hope you feel a lot better soon. This has been What's Good by Hannah Russell. Stay with us on Midlands Radio for the best of entertainment throughout the day. Coming up next, the news on the hour.
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2: The top stories this hour. The government has issued a temporary ban on the sale of disposable barbecues due to the heatwave conditions. It's warning the single-use grills are unsafe in the current climate and could trigger wildfires. Around 300 residents in the West Midlands have been told it's not safe to return home after fires spread in Stourbridge. Lawrence Green is one of those forced to leave.
3: I couldn't go to my address and was told to go, first of all, to go to the town hall. And from there we were sent here by minibus to spend the night. So really that's, well, I don't know how badly my house is affected or if it has been affected.
2: Less than 24 hours after a train derailed in East Sussex, a second passenger service has come off the tracks near Wickford in Essex. British Transport Police has confirmed rear carriages on the Greater Anglia service are affected. It says there are currently no reported injuries. Two men have been charged with attempting to murder the father of murdered schoolgirl Sara Sharif in prison. Stephen Sansom and Adam Watson are accused of trying to kill Irfan Sharif on New Year's Day last year. A mum's been sentenced to 6 years in prison for killing her three-month-old daughter with heat from a hairdryer. Courtney Gartshaw from Aberdeenshire had been drinking while she was in charge of Dahlia Rose in 2023. The parliamentary watchdogs resumed its investigation into Nigel Farage following his victory in the Clacton by-election. The Reform UK leader triggered the contest after stepping down as an MP over scrutiny about his financial donations. Deputy Reform leader Richard Tice says the outcome speaks for itself.
4: It's a remarkable commitment of confidence, of faith in Nigel, and we're delighted. We're going to push forward. We'll be announcing more policies over the coming weeks in the run-up to our conference at the beginning of September and onwards and upwards.
2: And organisers of the Eurovision Song Contest say they're looking into changes to the rules for 2027. It's to discourage voting campaigns to influence the results. From Sky News, I'm Stevie Shillinglaw.
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Would you cry if you saw me crying? And would you save my soul tonight?

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Oh yeah, I'm lying too deep. Have I lost my mind?

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1: Rocking Horse is a Brighton-based charity which has been supporting children for 50 years. It was set up in 1967 by Dr. Trevor Mann, who recognised there was a real need for additional resources to improve healthcare services for sick children and babies. At Rocking Horse Children's Charity, the aim is to improve the lives of sick children throughout Sussex. It is the official fundraising arm of the Royal Alexandra Children's Hospital in Brighton, where money is raised for life-saving and cutting-edge medical equipment, whilst ensuring that children are treated in an environment better suited to their needs. The charity also supports the Trevor Mann Baby Unit based at the Royal Sussex County Hospital in Brighton and its sister site, the Special Care Baby Unit, here at the Princess Royal Hospital for premature and sick newborn babies requiring short-term high-dependency care. Rocking Horse believes that no matter where they are, children should always be allowed to be children. Working in partnership with the hospitals in Brighton and Haversea, it strives to make services stimulating, cutting edge and accessible for many babies, children and teenagers who need them. Rocking Horse is a registered charity that does not receive any government funding and it relies on the generous support of individuals, community groups, companies and trusts. People like you. For further information about the charity and how you may help, go to the Rocking Horse website.
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0: Are you a friend or relative going into hospital? 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They can collect prescriptions and shopping. 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And there are many other ways to help people not feel alone. If you think this may help you or a relative or a friend, then ask a ward nurse, social worker or GP to contact Age UK West Sussex on your behalf. 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Home from hospital, helping people remain independent at home following a stay in hospital.
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2: Protection against measles, mumps, rubella and varicella, the latter more commonly known as chickenpox, has been combined into a single vaccination known as MMRV. It's offered on the NHS to all children from 1 year old in two doses at 12 months and 18 months of age. Far from being simple childhood illnesses, they can have serious and life-changing consequences such as blindness, seizures, hearing loss and even death. The vaccination can also save sick days from school and nursery, sparing parents from having to miss work. And it can help to build the national community immunity protection for all ages. For further information about the MMRV vaccination, go to the NHS website or NHS app. This information applies to those living in England only. People living elsewhere in the UK should go to the relevant devolved administration website.
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0: For many of us, just the thought of complaining about anything can be daunting, particularly if you feel that the only people you can speak to are the same ones you're not satisfied with. 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

0: Coming to hospital can sometimes be difficult, and we are here to help should you need it. 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

Welcome to Catch a Smile, a celebration of music from the island of Jamaica. I am Paul B, and I will be with you for the next hour. Whether it is ska, or rock steady, or dancehall, or indeed reggae, you will find it all here on Middowns Radio. So let's get the show off to a cracking start with this great track.

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0: Well, that's it for me this time round. You have been listening to the great music of Jamaica on Catch a Smile with Paul B. Many thanks for listening. Coming up next is the news on the hour. Stay with us on Middowns Radio for great music and entertainment all of the day and all of the night. 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
3: The top stories this hour. Another passenger train has derailed in under 24 hours, this time in Essex. The London-bound train partially came off the tracks in Wickford this afternoon. Network Rail says there are no significant injuries, but two people are still in hospital after yesterday's derailment close to Lewes Station in East Sussex. Christian Walmer is a railway writer and historian.
4: There's certainly fears that it might be buckling tracks, and indeed a lot of the services are now running more slowly because there are worries about this. These will have to be investigated by the Rail Investigation Branch, but certainly there are going to be widespread concerns about this.
3: The Prime Minister has banned the sale of single-use barbecues, saying they'll cause damage in tinderbox Britain. Andy Burnham also says he'll commission firefighting planes as several wildfires continue to burn. A blaze in Stourbridge in the West Midlands has destroyed 19 properties. A man has admitted shooting dead the boss of an American healthcare company in New York in 2024. Luigi Mangione pleaded guilty to two federal charges of stalking Brian Thompson with intent to kill. The 28-year-old still facing a murder trial, despite his legal team filing a petition against double jeopardy. U.S. Attorney James McDonald says it was a premeditated and calculated killing.
5: The defendant committed this murder in an attempt to draw public attention to his dislike of certain businesses. But we live in a civilized society governed by the rule of law. There can be no celebrity in assassination.
3: A 40-year-old man's been arrested on suspicion of murder after a clash between rival biker gangs in Gwent. Anthony Jones, who was 56, died after disorder near Pontypool last week. The UK's electric vehicle sales target could be cut to 50% following pressure from car makers. The government's reviewing the zero-emission mandate. Currently, 80% of all new cars sold must be EVs by the end of the decade. And Amazon founder Jeff Bezos is part of a consortium buying around a third of Liverpool Football Club. The group's led by British Indian investor Amit Bhatia from Sky News.
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Hello, good evening and welcome to another Totally 80s Music Special on Middowns Radio. My name is Kevin Payne and for the next 2 hours we're playing out tunes from the 100 Club. In the first hour it's artists that just failed to make 100 weeks in the UK Top 75 throughout the 1980s. And in the second hour it's what you might call the Champions League, in as far as those particular artists have scored more weeks than any other on the UK 75.

Lively start to any radio show, I would suggest. Totally 80s on Middowns Hospital Radio. A very good evening to you. My name is Kevin Payne. Totally 80s Music Special, the 100 Club. We've been playing out quite a bit on MDR of late. What it is those artists who were 100 weeks or more in the UK Top 75 throughout the 1980s. Tonight, we are playing those that just missed the mark. And none miss so closely as Elvis Costello. I Can't Stand Up for Falling Down was one of his big hits from 1980. It got to number four for Declan McManus, who spent 99 weeks on the charts throughout the 1980s as Elvis Costello. Gloria Estefan, with and without the Miami Sound Machine, spent a total of 97 weeks on the charts. Rhythm Is Gonna Get Ya. And The Police also spent 97 weeks on the

So these are the artists who have just failed to clock up 100 weeks on the UK Top 75 and therefore joined the 100 Club. But they would have done, actually, The Police, had you included the 47 weeks that Sting spent in the charts in the 1980s as a solo artist. But we can't do that, so they finish with 97 weeks in total, and one of their more enduring songs, I would suggest, was Wrapped Around Your Finger from 1983. Talking of 97 weeks, our next artist also spent 97 weeks on the charts as a solo artist, and 47 with the Fab Four.

0: 97 weeks, falling just short of the 100 club in the 1980s. But well in if you include his many hits on reissue with the Beatles.
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0: Here's a lady who didn't have a hit until January of 1988 and yet still amassed 96 weeks on the survey in the 80s.

0: came out of the blocks in January of 1988. Kylie with umpteen top tenors and big number one songs as well, like I Should Be So Lucky. A total of 96 weeks in the charts, in the top 75 in the 1980s, but clearly got way above 100 in the 1990s and beyond. And I hope you're enjoying our Totally 80s music special so far, playing the artists who just missed out on the 100 Club by literally a week or 10 at the worst, I think.
1: 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Appointments are normally offered the same or the next day. They can also offer advice if you need help to hear the TV, phone, doorbell or smoke alarm. More information on their postal service, hearing aid battery replacement, lip reading classes, and much more is available on the audiology page of the Brighton and Sussex University Hospitals website, www.bsuh.nhs.uk.
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Hearts Off Sale, 96 weeks in the UK Top 75 throughout the 1980s, which means they too just miss the 100 Club. However, if you were to add in all Mark Almond's weeks, 67 of them, then he would clearly, with Soft Cell, be part of the 100 Club as well. Number two, 1982. It was Torch on Middowns Radio, 1350 AM. Kevin Payne in the chair for a couple of hours this evening. Those that just failed to make the 100 Club in the first hour. In the second hour, those that made it by a country mile. 15 top ones.

an outfit that amassed rather more weeks in the UK Top 75 in the 1980s than I would have first suspected, to be honest. 96 of them, and one of their very biggest hits from 1987 is This Love from Whitesnake on Mid Downs Radio. There are artists here that you would expect to see inside the Top 100, as it were, club. And this next outfit are one of those, but they didn't quite make it for some reason. I think probably because they didn't start making chart hits until mid-1985. So there wasn't quite the time for Mick Hucknall and Simply Red to amass 100 weeks in the UK Top 75 throughout the 1980s.

debut chart single for Simply Red from 1985. Money's Too Tight to Mention contributes to a total of 94 weeks on the UK Top 75 throughout the 1980s. An outfit we thought might be there in the 100 Club. They were in the 90s. And talking of UK debut hit singles, the Bangles are next. 93 weeks all told on the Top 75, and a number two hit in 1986 with Manic Monday.

Oh, what an introduction to the UK record-buying public. Manic Monday, the Bangles from 1986. Our next artist had her first hit single at the age of 19. She got to number one in 1978 with Wuthering Heights. 2 years later, back she came. My favourite single from her vast repertoire.

0: As with the Bangles, 93 weeks all told in the UK Top 75 throughout the 1980s. One of the early hits from the decade, 1980 itself, was Kate Bush and Babushka. We're going to take a break for some staff information. When we return, I think we'll have some Smiths.
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through Bites of the Cherries in the 1980s. First up, 1982 for Billy Idol, Hot in the City Tonight. And he spent a total of 91 weeks on the UK Top 75 throughout the 1980s. Before him, The Smiths. This Charming Man was their debut hit single in 1983. It got to number 25. And on reissue in 1992, went to number 8. 92 weeks in the charts, and add to that a further 25 weeks for Morrissey as a solo artist, then they really do deserve a place on the 100 Club, I would suggest, even though as a band they just missed out, as did Hot Chocolate, who had many a hit in the 1970s and just fell short in the 1980s. 91 weeks in total in the 80s, which included this big tune from 1980, a song that got to number 2. No.

doubt about it. Hot Chocolate on Midtown's Radio 1350 AM. We're also online, www.mdr.org.uk, across the length and the breadth of the PRH on Hospedia. This is Kevin Payne playing out a Totally 80s music special tonight. The 100 Club, or rather those artists that fell just short of making 100 weeks on the UK Top 75 throughout the 1980s. I said there were one or two surprises, and here, as our final tune, is the biggest surprise of them all, I would suggest. Dire Straits, 90 weeks in total in the top 75 throughout the 1980s. They didn't quite make the 100 Club, but they had this classic from 1982.

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3: 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I'm John O'Sullivan and I will be bringing you...
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6: Thank you for listening. This has been Mark Holder. Coming up next, we have the news on the hour, followed by heading back to the 80s.
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8: 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This has been Hannah Russell. Coming up soon, the Midnight News. Stay with us on Midtown's Radio for the night shift, taking you through from midnight to dawn.
0: All of the day and all of the night at the Princess Royal Hospital and throughout Mid-Sussex. 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
3: Radio. The top stories this hour. Mobile phone users in England and Wales have been left surprised after an emergency government alert went off without warning. It's telling people not to light anything that sparks fires. It follows the outbreak of several major blazes, including one that spread in Stourbridge in the West Midlands, destroying 19 homes. Our correspondent Nick Martin has more.
4: It is a very clear indication of just how seriously the government are taking this. And this alert that's just rang out on this scale is unprecedented. This is the first time that an England and Wales national alert has been sent to all mobile phones.
3: There's been a second train derailment in under 24 hours. No one's believed to be seriously hurt in this afternoon's incident near Wickford in Essex. A man's admitted fatally shooting a US healthcare executive after pleading guilty to federal stalking charges. Lawyers for Luigi Mangione are now trying to get a state murder charge thrown out over the death of Brian Thompson in New York in 2024. Two men have been charged with the attempted murder of Sara Sharif's father in prison. Irfan Sharif, who's serving life for killing his daughter in Woking in 2023, was attacked at Belmarsh Jail in London on New Year's Day last year. Liverpool's owners have agreed to sell around a third of a club to a consortium featuring Jeff Bezos, led by Amit Bhatia. Fenway Sports Group have valued the club at more than £5 billion. Bhatia becomes vice chair, but Bezos is not joining the board. Financial expert Andy Appleby says it's win-win for both parties.
5: Cachet, I think they certainly bring a lot of money to Liverpool, just in terms of the ownership group. They'll be in the Davos conversations. You know, he has a tremendous reach and access and control worldwide. Nothing but positive for Liverpool.
3: And Eurovision organisers are looking to change the rules. Votes next year could be online only to discourage voting campaigns that may influence the end result. Bulgaria will play host after winning last year's competition. From Sky News, I'm Stevie Shillinglaw.
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1: Hey up, welcome back to the second half of Totally 80s on Midlands Radio. We've been listening to those artists who were just outside the 100 Club. Now we go inside the 100 Club, 111 weeks in total, for the Pretenders with this gem.

So welcome back to the 100 Club on Mid Downs Radio. We are live from the West Wing here at the Princess Royal Hospital in Hayward's Heath. Very good evening to you. My name is Kevin Payne, with you through until 9 o'clock tonight with the 100 Club, a totally 80s music special. From 9, if you like your soul music classic style, and I'm talking about artists on the Tamla Motown record label, Philadelphia, Stax, Atlantic, Chess Records, all those big soul labels. Stay tuned to Mid Downs Radio because you're in for a treat. It's Soul on Soul coming up on MDR 1350 AM immediately after the news for 9 o'clock this evening, as we continue with the 100 Club. And here, of course, are the Pet Shop Boys from 1989. Left in with my own devices, I probably would.

one of Kev's classic artists that plays out on a Saturday evening between 9 and 10 o'clock. The Pet Shop Boys from 1989. Left to my own devices. Mid-Downs Radio, 1350 AM. Kevin Payne at very nearly 11 minutes past 8 o'clock. Friday night is music night, and here we are live at the West Wing of the Princess Royal Hospital in Hayward Heath, playing out all the big artists from the 1980s, which has to include Duran Duran and Rio from 1980.

I was doing a quiz at the King's Centre in Burgess Hill last night on the industrial estate. There was, of course, the inevitable music round. And the music round included songs from each of the era's 60s right the way up to sort of 2010s, 2020s, I think, as well. 1980s, that was the offering they gave us. You just heard the intro and I thought, yeah, I know what that is. It's got to be Rio by Duran Duran, 1983 album. 1983 single, the outfit that bought us 178 weeks on the UK Top 75 throughout the 1980s.

0: Well, it's been a long time since I've played To Be With You Again from Level 42. 1987 was the year. To be with you again. A whopping 161 weeks in total on the UK top 75 throughout the 1980s. We're going to take a break on the 20 for some hospital information. When we return, I think we'll have some UB40.
1: Hello and welcome to the Princess Royal Hospital here in Hayward's Heath. Visiting hours for the maternity unit at the hospital are generally between 2 p.m. and 4 p.m. and 7 p.m. and 8 p.m. In addition, maternity partners and their own children can also visit between 10 a.m. and 1 p.m. and 2 p.m. and 9 p.m. The ward is closed to all visitors after lunch between 1 p.m. and 2 p.m. to enable mothers to rest.
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3: It's summer, and most of us welcome hot weather. But when it's too hot for too long, there are health risks. When a heat wave hits, make sure the hot weather doesn't harm you or anyone you know. The very young, the elderly, and the seriously ill are the groups that are particularly at risk of health problems when the weather is very hot. In particular, very hot weather can make heart and breathing problems worse. So, during this current hot spell, make sure you drink plenty of water and walk in the shade, apply sunscreen and wear a hat when you're out. Never leave anyone in a closed parked vehicle, especially infants, young children or animals. And look out for others, especially vulnerable groups such as the elderly, young children and babies, and those with serious illnesses. If you are worried about someone, then ring NHS 111. Who will give you advice on what to do. For further information about the precautions you can make during the heatwave, go to the Public Health England website. Act sensibly, and then we can all get on with enjoying the sun.
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5: 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He gets an ology and he says he's failed. You get an ology, you're a scientist.
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0: Welcome back to the 100 Club on Middowns Radio. Those artists that have spent 100 weeks or more on the UK Top 75 singles charts throughout the 1980s. There are six outfits that have spent more than 200 weeks in the Top 75 throughout the 80s. One of those is UB40, and their first single, their debut back in April of 1980.

what a scorcher it's been in Mid-Sussex for the last couple of days, and that's a bit of an understatement, isn't it? Is it going to continue, we ask ourselves? Partly cloudy with a gentle breeze overnight. And I think the short answer to that is yes, in the short term it will continue. Sunny intervals and a gentle breeze on Saturday, temperatures rising to about 29 Celsius. And then the following day, Sunday, it'll go down to 26 degrees Celsius, sunny intervals with a gentle breeze. 27 on Monday, sunny intervals with a gentle breeze. And then listen to this, Tuesday the 18th, light rain and a moderate breeze possible.

Can you believe it? There is light rain in the forecast for Tuesday and Wednesday, and it's over 50% likely to fall, you know. It is light rain, though, so it's not going to do much for the gardeners and the environment in general. Talking about the government alert on the news at the top of the hour. I heard it on the way up, actually, to the Princess Royal tonight. They were saying that it was released in error. Not totally in error, but the wrong time or something, I think, if I got that right at 7. Love Times Love, what a tune, George Benson. Another song from the golden year of 1980. And don't that make you feel good? Coming around on 8:30, it is a Friday evening, it's the 14th day.

Well, I remember buying the album Deep Sea Skiving back in the day. And the day, when was that? 1982, I think. Introducing the three girls that we call Bananarama, phenomenally successful throughout the 1980s. We always refer to them as the Supremes of the 80s. One of their early cuts from 82, Don't It Make You Feel Good, Shy Boy. 8:33.

absolutely at the top of the tree, believe it or not. 254 weeks in total in the UK top 75 throughout the 1980s. The Kingpin is Shaking Stevens from 1981. One of my favourites from his vast repertoire is called You Drive Me Crazy. 25 to 9 on Middowns Radio. Just a reminder that Soul Mead is here from 9 o'clock this evening. Soul on Soul. I'm here tomorrow evening between 9 and 10 for another Kev's Classic Artist.

0: I'm Mark, the manager of the League of Friends coffee shop at the Princess Royal Hospital. I want to say a big thank you to all the people that have been visiting us, supporting us, and continue to support us to give back to the hospital with each and every purchase you buy. That generates money to a much-needed service at the Princess Royal Hospital, which we make sure we can continue to such a high standard. We're open from Monday to Friday, 7 a.m. to 5 p.m, Saturday from 9 a.m. to 4 p.m. We have great value on all our coffees, sandwiches, hot foods, including pasties, sausage rolls and samosas, cold drinks and snacks. I look forward to seeing you soon so we can continue to support all areas of the Princess Royal Hospital.
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7: Shh, shh, shh.

Well, we're drawing near to the close of this particular edition of Totally 80s, the 100 Club. Those artists who've spent 100 weeks or more in the UK Top 75 singles charts throughout the 1980s. And New Order can really thank Blue Monday for their contribution. 131 weeks in total, 49 of those were for the biggest selling 12-inch record of all time, Blue Monday. Before that, it was Queen, 176 weeks in total in the 1980s. Not quite as many as the 1970s, I don't think, but still, wow. Next up is Culture Club.

So that's more or less it from the 100 Club for this particular edition of Totally 80s. Thank you very much indeed for your company. My name is Kevin Payne saying, look, get well soon. I hope you're going to make a good and speedy recovery. Come out of the Princess Royal Hospital very, very soon indeed now. But while you are still here with us, do stay tuned to Mid-Downs Hospital Radio for the simple reason that we provide some excellent musical therapy for you. 24 hours a day, 365 days of the year. Our last tune coming up, our last but one, by the way, was Culture Club. Last tune, 137 weeks on the charts. This was the debut chart single from Five Star from the

0: on Hospedia, on speakers around the Princess Royal Complex, on 1350 AM, and on the internet. 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

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Over the next hour, I'll bring you the best of soul music. Tracks from Tamla Motown, Stax, Atlantic, Chess, all those great soul labels. So let's go on into the groove with a classic track.

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0: Hello, I'm Mercedes Madden, Chair of the Princess Royal League of Friends. Over the past 5 years, the League of Friends has spent over £1 million supporting this hospital. Projects include substantial refurbishment to the discharge lounge, the rapid access ward, and the Hickstead pre-op ward. We also provide equipment and a workspace for the physio department, bedside lockers in several wards. These are the examples of many projects we've undertaken over the years. The busy coffee shop by the main reception is our main source of revenue, plus legacies and donations, generating funds for the many deserving projects, ensuring we can continue to provide equipment and support to improve the facilities, the care and comfort of patients, visitors and staff in this busy hospital. We could not do this without you. Thank you for your support.
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Coming up next on the hour is the news. 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

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This has been Alex Jones. Stay with us on Middowns Radio for the best of entertainment. 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
2: The top stories this hour. Former Cambridge professor Jason Arday has been found dead days after resigning amid plagiarism allegations. The 41-year-old, who became Cambridge's youngest black professor in 2023, said the intense public scrutiny and personal attacks had a profound effect on him. Police say his death's not being treated as suspicious. Jolyon Maugham is founder of the Good Law Project.
3: What was the public interest in the continued hounding after his resignation in circumstances where his friends were warning, publicly warning, media outlets of how vulnerable he is very hard for me to understand.
2: The government sent out emergency alerts to people in England and Wales, warning them of the dangers of wildfires. It says people shouldn't use barbecues or light campfires or fireworks, which could spark blazes.